You're on Nova. Hey, if you want some watch recommendations this weekend, the Kevin Hart roast on Netflix is very funny. Very on the nose, but very funny. Can recommend. I mean, I feel bad. I still haven't even caught up on the TV show that made this song famous again. Your Friends and Neighbours on Apple TV. Yeah, I've got to get onto it. I

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1: Let's get the party started. See you at the bar, you was hardly talking. That's when I knew that your heart was scarring. Friends to lovers need a part to star in. Like, wait, babe, let me ask your pardon.

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0: grocery shopper,
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0: to go fresh in the fridge, ready to eat in 15 minutes. The national pie that Tassie baked. They arrive to our state. To the Woolies fridge door. 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Grocery shopper,
1: aye,
0: chose to try a national pie,
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0: That is Sam Fisher on Nova, but I reckon we got to get this Sunday going a little bit. New one from Yes Boone. Best I've found for you in 10. We got Samba in there as well, and then a throwback from Vanessa Amorosi. And that's the number of people that love this song. Absolutely everybody can enjoy this throwback from Vanessa Amorosi. 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

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I'm just